It's 0 hour Greenwich Mean Time, and here is the news on the Voice of America. This is Ray Kugel in Washington. Chinese Premier Zhao Ziyang has arrived in Washington for 2 days of talks with President Reagan and other U.S. officials on

0: defending bilateral concerns, including Taiwan, Cambodia, and Afghanistan. 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
1: The Chinese premier arrived at Andrews Air Force Base outside Washington in a China Airlines aircraft from a weekend visit to nearby Colonial Williamsburg. The accompanying press tour came by American Air Force jet. Secretary of State George Shultz was there to provide official welcome, but scores of Chinese, many from the embassy and diplomatic mission here, smiled and waved a less formal greeting. Normally visiting dignitaries stay at Blair House across the avenue from the President's White House residence, but that aging mansion

0: Hi. We're New Model Army. Do you like this place? What? I don't understand a word.
1: Sorry.

0: Thanks to them, every nickel and dime dictator around the world knows that if he tangles with the United States of America, he will have to pay a price.
1: Just 2 hours ago, Allied Air Forces began an attack on military targets in Iraq and Kuwait.
2: My fellow Americans, today our armed forces joined our NATO allies in airstrikes against Serbian forces.
3: My fellow citizens, at this hour, American and coalition forces are in the early stages of military operations to disarm Iraq, to free its people, and to defend the world from grave danger.
4: Because here, in Afghanistan, more than half a million of our sons and daughters have sacrificed to protect our country.
5: We're the United States of America, for God's sake. The most powerful nation in the history of the world.
6: We have two countries that have been fighting so long and so hard that they don't know what the fuck they're doing.

0: 2021 will be the critical year to re-establish trust in our ability to shape our common future in a collective and constructive way.
1: The recovery cannot be a mere restart. The reconstruction must be a transformation. Must be a transformation. Must be a transformation.

0: Dzień.
1: I do think that every pain that you are receiving, every challenge that you are facing, it belongs to your journey. It is part of your journey.

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1: Get what I hear when she gets.
0: Come eat!
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0: Just come eat!
1: Lena, I'll be in there in a minute, I promise. Stop.
0: Well, then wake up!
1: Shut the door.

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In love with astronauts, she ruled philosophy, astronomy and math. I hope she's proud of herself. She's one of the first female mathematicians. Was she the last of

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3: 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Głos wolnego świata w Twoim domu.

Good morning, good afternoon, good evening. Hello, NTS. It is yesterday's news, November 21st, 2025. And starting out strong with Brooklyn's weird Say She She giving us Shop Boy. And to go in the theme of weird, we're going to continue with the weird. There is no rhyme or reason to the show, truly. Everything just sounds good next to each other, and we're just going to go for it. Kelly Haha with funny music. Keep it locked. It is NTS.

0: Why you always want to hurt somebody?
1: Who, me? That's the way nature is. I mean, the animal has his teeth, and the man has his fists. That's the way I was brought up, goddamn me.
2: Right on.

shadowing, rounding out the last set, giving us Alive with Question Mark. Preceding that was No Filter with Baston General. Preceding that was Begging Dog with members of Choir Boy, giving us Commonplace. Before that was Canadian's own Homefront, giving us Watch It Die off of their second album, who was just released last week, called Watch It Die. I think, honestly, maybe one of the most exciting bands happening right now, which is a big statement, but sort of true. It's just, like, good. And at the top of the set, it was Gelly Haha giving us Funny Music. It's NTS2, baby. I always feel like at the end of the year, it gets a little funny, it gets a little somber, it gets a little nostalgic. Maybe we're channeling that in this show. It's up to you. You feel it out. In the meantime, we're going to go back in with A Glove, which is a Cura Psy project? Question mark? Is that, that's exciting, right? Giving us Like an Animal.

The Sheaves ending it out in the background, giving us Hit Silly. Preceding that was Las Animas del Cuatro Obscuro, giving us Pueblo Fantasma. Preceding that was The Essence, giving us The Blind. Preceding that was Size, giving Me, I Lost You. And at the top of the set, we had The Glove, giving us Like an Animal. It's a new wave world, and we're just living in it. And the next song, Do Not Judge, it is a U2 demo. A listener gave this to me years ago, and here we are. It is sort of punk, and it's sort of power pop at the same time. Just give it a listen. Just try it for me. We're going back in. U2 giving us Street Mission.

Lay Lily giving us Allez Toi. Preceding that was Steroid giving us The Main Stage. Preceding that was Techno Police with Tank. Before that was Why Bother with Come On Inside. And I don't know, maybe your favorite band in the entire world at the top of the set was U2 giving us Street Mission. It's been yesterday's news on NTS2, November 21st, 2025. And the next show will be my last show of 2025. And that means that AFI will be joining me and a childhood dream might come true live on air on NTS. Emo Lorraine is crying, no pun intended. Punk Lorraine is crying, no pun intended. And Hardcore Lorraine is crying, no pun intended. We have a lot of genres going on. Anyways, what else could you ask for besides the last song of the show? We're ending it out. It is going to be Lulu giving us Sur La Corde. See you next time with Davey and Jade of AFI. See you later.

You're selling sexism, you're selling racism, you're selling anything you get your fucking hands on. And understanding, you got a planning presentation, avatar.